All right, we are back, wrapping up set number two here on tonight's Musical Dose program. Thanks again for tuning in. My name is Medson, here with you until 9 o'clock, and we just wrapped up that set with Thomas Wayne. Weird, You're the One That Done It from 1958, and just before that was Oblivion's. And we heard Feel All Right, took it off of Play 9 Songs with Mr. Quintron, and before that it was Gene Chris. And the track we heard was I Don't Know from 1957. We had Mission of Burma with Red. Took that one off of 1981's Signals, Calls, and Marches. And before that, it was Benny Cliff Trio. We heard Shake 'Em Up Rock from 1958. And just before that, we had the Gun Club. We heard A Devil in the Woods. Took it off of 1982's Miami. And before that, it was Joe Clay. We heard Goodbye, Goodbye from 1956. We had Pagans with Not Now, No Way. And just before that was Ronnie Self. We heard You're So Right for Me from 1958. And before that was Dead Moon doing their version of Hey Joe. Took it off of 1988's In the Graveyard. And we opened up that set with Hazel Atkins. We heard Give Me My Ring Back. Took it off of an LP called Peanut Butter Rock and Roll. And before we go ahead and get back into the music, I'll remind you, my live playlist and comments is up and running at rockandsoulradio.org. And you still have the entire second half of the program to come hang out with myself and other listeners. And while you are hopefully heading on over there to do that, we're going to kick off set number three right now. And we're going to kick it off with the Cars. And I'm going to ask you to keep it tuned right here. 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

All right, we are back, wrapping up a third set of music here on tonight's Musical Dose program. Thanks again for tuning in. My name is Medicine, and I am here with you until 9 o'clock, and we just closed out that third set of music with the Kinks. We heard Around the Dial off of 1981's Give the People What They Want, and just before that it was David Bowie. We heard the Gene Genie off of 1972's Aladdin Sane, and before that it was Electric Light Orchestra. We heard Ma Mama Belle, and before that it was the Rolling Stones. And the track we heard was Brown Sugar, took it off of 1971's Sticky Fingers, and before the Stones it was Slade. We heard Them Kind of Monkeys Can't Swing off of 1974's Slade in Flame. And just before that it was Cheap Trick. We heard Surrender off of their 1978 Heaven Tonight LP, and we opened up that set with the Cars. We heard Just What I Needed off of their classic 1978 self-titled release. And we're going to go ahead now and get back into the music. And we're going to kick off this final set with a new one from Dion Lunadon. And we'll get ready for Father Flock coming up at the top of the hour. But for now, keep it tuned right here. You are listening to The Musical Dose, and you are listening to it on WFMU's Rock and Soul Radio.

All right, we are back, wrapping up this fourth and final set of music here on tonight's Musical Dose program, and we just closed things out with Cheap Gunslingers. We heard three chords off of their 2019 self-titled, and we'll go ahead and send that one out to our own Joe Bielock, host of Three Chord Monty, Mondays noon to 3 on the Mothership, and before that it was Weird Bloom. We heard Self Nature. Took it off of their latest release, Wrong Time, Wrong Place, and before that it was Crocodiles. We heard Whips and Chains off of their brand new LP, Greetings from Hell, and before that it was Heather the Jerk. We heard Said What I Said off of their latest Scroll If You Love Devil, and before that it was a new one from Eddie Current, Suppression Ring. We heard Swimming Hole off of a release called In Light of Recent Events, and before that was Memo PST. We heard Night Patrol off of their new LP, Eternal Actors, and before that it was JC Thomas and the Missing Slippers. We heard My Cocaine off of their new self-titled release on Slovenly, and we opened up that set with Dion Lunadon. We heard Crush. That is a new single from him right there. And before we go ahead and make our normal announcements, let me ask you to stay tuned. We got Father Flock coming up next, and you will want to keep it here all weekend long, starting tomorrow morning for the Crescent City Connection with Jason Isaac, and that show airs from 10 to 11. And then from 4 to 6 p.m., it is Take Another Hit with Scott from Boston, and then following Take Another Hit, stay tuned for the drop-in show from 6 to 7, and that is where we have a guest DJ drop in and spin an hour's worth of music for us. And this week, drop-in presents The Days of the Confused, 50 years later with David Capo. It was 1976, the bicentennial year. We had Jimmy Carter, the birth of Apple Computer, Legionnaire's Disease, and Sick Music. That's tomorrow from 6 to 7 on drop-in. And then following drop-in, stay tuned from 7 to 9 for the always fantastic We're Out of Sight with Stu Rutherford. And then following Stu, it is Combos Akimbo with Snail. And she wraps up the night from 9 to 11. Never miss this ever-growing Saturday lineup here on the Rock and Soul Stream. And you should never miss any of the Swingin' Sunday lineup either. That always kicks off on the Atlantic Tunnel with Ed. And Ed's great show airs from 2 to 4 p.m. And then the evening portion always kicks off on Bubblegum OD with Becky. And Becky airs from 7 to 8. Then you get the Wig Out with Richard Wig blasting out those blastables from 8 to 9 p.m. And then you can expect the unexpected in the Funhouse with Harry Parmenter. And Harry's great show airs from 9 to 10 p.m. And as far as today goes, I do want to thank you all so much for listening. And thanks to those of you who hung out over on the comments board. That is never required, but it is always appreciated. And we're going to have time for one more as we do each and every week. But first, let me remind you to meet me back here next week, 7 to 9, for another Musical Dose. And that is basically my time for tonight. We're going to go ahead and close things out with one last track. And stay tuned. We got Father Flock coming up next right here on WFMU's Rock and Soul Radio. You guys all have a great weekend, a great week. And I will meet you all right back here next Freaky Friday.

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3: A new idea somewhere around 1978. 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Same songs, same movies, same clothes, even the same crimes. Like this Roby guy, no imagination. He's just part of the rhythm and the rhyme of all this repeating. This 1996. Here comes the millennium. But people are nervous. They're on edge. They're jumping. Huh? This is supposed to be something new. But we can't look that in the face, can we? So what do? We grab a little something from one year in the 50s, a little of something else from another year, maybe late 60s. We think we're creating something new and different, but really all we're doing is just repeating the same old...

0: Secretary of State Madeleine Albright, you know, media mogul Rupert Murdoch, you know, broadcast legend Larry King, you know, pornographer Larry Flint, you know, Dick Morris, the list is starting to drop off a little, folks, but still, you get the idea, it's daunting.
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6: 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All right. Welcome to your last night on Earth. 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And I invite you all to go to WFMU.org and choose the Rock and Soul Stream. Get in on your digital barroom, the hot chat room action, where you get 2 hours of not just listening to this stupid music, but you get some of the finest writer's room riffing and joking and backstabbing and ass-grabbing. Just the most fun you can have with a keyboard in the Flat Spot Chat-em-a-box room. So jump in there and reveal yourself and take part in the fun. But if not, just listen. I'll pick them and play them, and I'll tell you about stuff coming up on the Rock and Soul Stream of the WFMU.

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Because here it is.

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0: I'm John C. Holmes, and thanks to this new widescreen 3D, that lovely girl right out there in row number 12 can now sit under the shadow of my long shalom.
1: All I would say at this moment is the answer is not to fall in love with your AI creature out there.

0: some new Fiesta in the making as we speak. It's out at the Moontown. Full kegs. Everybody's gonna be there. You ought to go.
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3: 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All right, we're back in the jungle. Back in the States, you're on Flat Spot WFMU Rock and Soul, streaming another Freaky Friday. And, before we get down to things, I want to remind you that this portion of Flat Spot is brought to you by Coitus Atergo, your backdoor store and so much more. 2223 Dead Man's Curve in Karlstadt. This week featuring 15% off all pre-worn cream corn codpiece protectors and reversible latex baby buttons. Yeah. All right. So, you know, we're down here at Flat Spot, the usual Freaky Friday night. Got to pick your ear wig of the week. That's the song that you heard this week that you want to hear again. And we will name this week's earwig at the end of the show. We still got another hour to go. Wow. Big one. And a lot of hat tips to go out to my fellow wonderful DJs on the WFMU Rock and Soul stream and the WFM universe in general. Well, first of all, let me tell you what's coming up. All right, tomorrow, drop-in show on the Rock and Soul stream, Saturday, May 30th, 6-7 p.m. Eastern. Drop-in presents the Days of the Confused 50 Years Later with David Capo. It was 1976, the bicentennial year, Jimmy Carter, the birth of Apple Computer, Legionnaires' disease, and sick music. So, yes, I had tipped the bicentennial myself when I did my 200th show with Gerald Ford, you know, in the leisure suit and the exploding Pinto and all that stuff. So, yes, come back for more of that action tomorrow on Drop-In, May 30th, 6-7 p.m. with David Capo. All right, so, like I said, a lot of hat tips. You know, this show is kind of becoming, you know, like the best of the Rock and Soul stream. And I'm fine with that because I love to hear great tunes from my fellow DJs and go, I'm stealing that one. And I try to always give credit to the show. So we start off with Alice Cooper, Under My Wheels. That's a hat tip to one of our new stars, Gil the Snail, with Combos Akimbo. Saturday night on the stream, 9 to 11 p.m. Eastern. And then an old favorite, Jesse, Mistress of a Thousand Moods. She hit me to the Hollies, you know, in their glam phase, Hey Willie. So that was on her show, Thursdays, on a stream, 6-7 p.m. Eastern. And then Eddie and the Hot Rods, Quit This Town. That's a hat tip to our Saturday afternoon anchor man, Scott from Boston, would Take Another Hit. On the stream, 4 to 6 p.m. Eastern, Eddie and the Hot Rods, Quit This Town. And then one that I actually just picked by myself, without any help, The Lonely Hearts, Last Kiss, and The Buzz of Macaques. For Mr. Fusion out there in Sonoma County, I don't know what to do with myself. And I guess I'll dedicate that to myself because I'm on break and I have endless amounts of time to make my show and, you know, pad around in a bathrobe and, you know, polish the silver. Ramones after that, I don't want to go down in the basement, so two I don't songs in a row. Federal Pipers after that, fist fight in the parking lot. Reckless Eric after that, that's another hat tip to Gail the Snail. It'll soon be the weekend. Dwight Twilley Band After that, here she comes. That's a hat tip to Miss Christina Ginger of Rotation. It's every Thursday, on the stream, 8 to 9 p.m. Eastern, Brownsville Station. After that, I picked that myself. And then a couple of heartbreakers in a row. Just had a little kind of classic rock thing there. Right? All our favorite classic rocker and rollers. We had the Rolling Stones rhythm combo from the UK. Parentheses, heartbreaker, close parentheses. And then Led Zeppelin, bluesmen of sorts from the UK. Keep an eye on them. That was also called Heartbreaker, but no, And then AC/DC, Akadaka, that's for Scott, from Oz, Back in Black, from Australian Sounds. And then something that I threatened to do, I was talking to Sunken Ling about this, I stacked up Stack Waddy and then Shawaddy Waddy. And then John Waddy. So we had Stack Waddy, Rosalind, and then Shawaddy Waddy. Looking back, that's a hat tip to Stu Rutherford. We're out of sight Saturday on the stream, 7 to 9 p.m. Eastern. And then you had a little message from the Waddy man himself, John C. Holmes. And then, oh, I was so happy to play this. I've never played it on the show. I've played other ELO stuff, but gosh, how much fun is Jeff Lynne, Rockaria, you know, ELO. She loves the way Puccini lays down a tune, and Verdi's always creeping from her room. As he, you know, rewrites the Little Richard thing with the opera references. Very clever. We love Jeff Lynne and ELO. And then Paul McCartney and Wings, Hell and Wheels. That's another hat tip to Gail the Snail. I'm practically replaying her whole show. But so what? And then the Replacements, Bastards of Young. Bastards. And that was a hat tip to Scott from Boston. Take another hit. And, yeah. And I'm a big fan, by the way, of the way Scott says, Stu Rutherford. Rutherford. Yeah. God, we love Scott. All right, so here we go. 1 hour down. Pick your earwig. I will get off the mic and start playing some music again. And as we roll on to the second hour on a Freaky Friday Night with Flat Spot, let's go!

Do you think you play smart characters like Sherlock Holmes because you have a, one of these, you know, these faces, but it's a face that can go either way. It can use inductive reasoning to solve mysteries, or it's the type of face that masturbates all day wearing a helmet. It's a fine line.

0: Janaski?
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2: What do you mean?
3: I do. I make love. I bring food to Starving Spades out there in Newark, and that's what I'm doing here tonight. And we're going to have a bee in there, and I love. I make love.
4: Lemon got to go with.
5: I like lemon in my wine. Other than that, I don't want no wine.
4: All right.
5: Now, don't forget it.
4: All right, baby.
5: All right. Okay, baby. Ring the bell pepper, too.
4: Oh, my God.
5: I like bell pepper in my wine.
4: That would be late someday.
5: I like bell pepper in my wine. I take it and chop that little bell pepper up, you know how you do it. And I take that lemon and squeeze lemon juice in there. Don't forget to bring the ice.
4: Oh,
5: and I put that ice in the glass, you know, and I pour that wine in there.
4: Bell pepper?
5: Yeah, bell pepper. Don't forget the bell pepper. You know what bell pepper is, don't you?
4: Oh, yeah.
5: It's that little green pepper that look like a bell.
4: Yeah, I know. I love putting all that in my food.
5: Well, I put it in my drink, so what's the difference? It's going down the same way.
4: That would taste good.
5: Get off of here. Happy birthday, darling.
6: Music Factory. See you.

It was a dark and rainy night, and I'd lost my job that day. And she had just told me that we were through. My life was in disarray. Well, I went to the Pan Am pub to forget my worries and have a drink. But the sight of that dancer just kept reminding me of her as she danced to the sounds of Engelbert Humperdinck. So I left that place without leaving a tip. And I got in my car to take a long trip. I knew in my pocket there wasn't much cash. Then my Chevy hit a large puddle, and I heard the crash. There was nothing left to live for. My leg was bleeding, my car was all wrecked. So suicide was the only course of action that I chose to elect. But I thought for a second before I took a step of such magnitude, I'd stop at Old Harris and get me some food.

was calling. You see, I didn't have much money left, and I was feeling quite low. I knew that for my last meal, Harry's was the place to go. I'd been there before, so I knew what to expect. Harry treated everyone with dignity and respect. I needed a smiling face in these my last few hours of life. Harry cheered me up before when I was painting with strife. So I walked through the doors, blood still dripping down my leg. And I smiled at old Harry and said, "Give me a sausage and egg."

I soon had my sandwich and a cup of coffee that was steaming. And the rain outside the window was still really teeming. So I sat myself down for my very last meal. And I soon forgot about my troubles with Lucille. And my automobile. And my job grinding steel. It was all so unreal. But it started to congeal. So I let out a squeal. Well, I took another bite of my sandwich and I started to think that maybe my life wasn't really about to sink. There were plenty of other fish in the sea, and I could get over this catastrophe. Well, I could get me another job. I'm a real good cook of shish kebab, or corn on the cob, or maybe fresh squab. 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These rhymes make me sob. Well, I could save for a new car, maybe even a Lincoln. And this got my brain to a thinking. Why, there's nothing in life that's only one of a kind. This I could understand. Except, of course, for Harry and his simple roadside stand. But at last it came together as I swallowed my last bite. My life would take a turn that night. I thought I saw the light. So I asked Harry for a second cup of coffee, 'cause I knew it was free.

Well, my stomach was still growling loudly because all day I had eaten nothing. So I decided to get me a homemade corn muffin. But did I have enough money? This I didn't know. So I dug in my pocket and I felt around slow. But all I pulled out was some lint and some grime, and a dull faded quarter and a shiny new dime. So I plunked them down on the counter and I said, "Harry, give me a corn muffin." And he looked up at me and said, "Sorry, son, we're all out of corn muffins." Well, tears welled up in my eyes as I realized that my luck hadn't changed at all. So I picked up my money and I headed out to the rainfall. I had to end this madness. Tonight was my oblivion. But just as I got to the door, Harry called, "Wait a minute, son." I turned toward Harry, my heart beating fast. My breath was a puffing. Harry said, "How about a nice hot blueberry muffin? They're hot from the oven and really delicious." And I thought to myself, how very auspicious. Well, I smiled, put down my money and said, "Okay, give me a blueberry instead." But he looked at my two coins as he spoke with elegance. "Sorry, son, blueberry muffins are now 40 cents. Well, this was the topper. I could take no more. But in desperation, I began to implore, "Harry, please! This is all the money I have. Can I please owe you a nickel?

0: name. My name is Hank Taxpayer, and I want that couch removed.
1: This is a message to the youth of the 21st century. You're the first group of subhumans to not have a future as superhumans. Your humanity is open for discussion.
2: 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Insubordinate and churlish.
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5: And they dug it!
6: Oh, yeah. All right. I hope you dug it and dig it and will have dug it. But we're coming into the end here. Second set, flat spot, WFM, you rock and soul stream on a freaky Friday night. So second set, I had two hat tips in a row to Jesse, mistress of a thousand moons. Thursday's on the stream, 6 p.m. We had the Dogs with Teen Slime and Cult Heroes, Berlin Wall. We had the Jam going underground. That's for Mr. Fusion. J.D. McPherson with the Iggy Pop cover, Lust for Life. Nicky and the Corvettes, He's a Mover. XTC, Wait Till You're a Boat goes down. And then we had some reggae. Pioneers, Long Shot, Kick the Bucket. Lord Power and Calypso Quintet with Penny Real 58. The Checkers, Get Up, Stand Up, Dennis Al Capone, Muhammad Ali. And then a weird one, the Ballad of Harry's Corner. And I have no idea who did that. I just found it randomly on YouTube, but it was quite something. Yeah, I think it's time. Is it time? Is it that time? Is it that time? Yes, it is. It's that time. This is where you do the earworm thing. Earwig dance. All right, I'm still learning. They're doing it in Arlington, Virginia. They're doing it in Aurora, California, or Colorado. They're doing it in Greensboro. They're doing it in Oakland, Nashville, Tulsa, Las Vegas, Chula Vista. They're getting naked and dancing to the earwig song in their kitchen because they know it's coming up. And let me have the envelope. It's medicine.

0: We're right out of time. I want to thank all our distinguished congressmen and their wives. And you too, Mrs. Miller. See you tomorrow.
1: Thanks to modern technology, these people really aren't needed, but the union makes us take them. So, folks, we'll see you at the premiere, huh? Have a nice day.

Welcome to the new WFMU Rock and Soul radio stream. I've got a lot of great music for you this hour. 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

Let me tell you about the listening post where they have all of the groovy sounds that Brother Love plays. They specialize in the Brother Love sounds, the underground sound. 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

Hey, hey, hey, all you cool cats and kittens out there in Radio Land. This is the Bunny Hoppin' at Ya from WFMU Rock and Soul Stream. Let's take a quick peek at what Mother Nature's serving up in the Big Apple today. We've got ourselves a cloudy sky hanging over us this fine afternoon, but don't you worry, because the vibes are still high with the mercury hitting a smooth 77 degrees. Yes, indeed, it's a perfect backdrop for some rock and soul, so keep your radio dialed right here. Don't let a few clouds dampen your spirits, it's all sunshine in the tunes we're spinning. Stay tuned, stay cool, and keep rocking with WFMU Rock and Soul Stream, where the music's hot even when the weather's not.

That was fun. In reverse order. Common Attitude. Thomas Edison's Electric Light Bulb Band. And previous to that. Diombo, Weary Day is Over. Humaze Gila and the Union of South Africa. The Looking Glass of Time by Spontaneous Corruption. Previous to that. It Had to Be You by The Portraits. Last Night I Cried by The Beachniks. Long Way Back Home. The House of David. Did You Know You Can Make a Request at 516-654-4059. 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Now, back to the show.

Hey there, all you night owls tuned into the Rock and Soul stream on WFMU, this is your pal the Bunny hopping at you through your radio dials. Now, let's take a quick peek at what's happening outside in the Big Apple. Tonight, we've got ourselves a cloudy sky hovering over NYC, with the mercury sitting comfy at 72 degrees. Humidity's playing it cool too, at 49%, making it a smooth night for all you cats and kittens out there. Whether you're cruising the city streets or just kicking back at home, keep your radio locked on WFMU for all the rock and soul tunes you need to make this night a groovy one. Keep it here, and let's keep the record spinning.

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1: Single girl, all alone in a great big town.
2: 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And I'm just singing it about myself to other people. I think the people can tell whether you're sincere or not when you're singing a song. And they can tell when you're really putting all you have into it. Well, I sing all the time, constantly. And I'd say since I was 5 years old.
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2: 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Everyone goes down and gets a Coke. 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
3: 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It's 72 degrees in New York. 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

Hope you're enjoying the Rock and Soul Bunny Show. I Can Feel the Pain by Ivy Joe. Before that, I Can Be Cool by Bob and Jean. And previous to that, The Matador. Major Lance from the album The Matador, Gonna Get Married. 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It's 72 degrees in New York.

Good evening, all you beautiful night creatures. This is your celestial companion, Al-Sun, guiding you through the velvet darkness on this cloud-kissed New York night. With the temperature hovering at a comfortable 72 degrees and the humidity at an even 50%, it's the perfect night to tune into the Night Owl Show. On this magical carpet of the airwaves, we journey together, exploring the mysteries of the night and the music that fills it. We are the wanderers, the dreamers, venturing forth into the unknown, accompanied by the soundtrack of the universe. So, sit back, relax, let the tension of the day melt away. Allow the music to take you to unexplored corners of your mind. The night is young, the music is sweet and the company divine.

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Always remember, in the heart of the night, you are never alone. Stay tuned, stay enchanted. Let's make this a night to remember.

0: figure out. I don't know, hey, listen, man, like, you better, you're trying to warn me of something, like a wreck or a plane crash. A crash? Oh my God, let me out of here!
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0: P.S. Prognosis Steg Noises. The truth. 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
1: KHJ presents another exciting glimpse of a living legend in the making. The Summer of the Big Kahuna. The Big Kahuna's welcome at L.A. International Airport was gala indeed. The Boss Jocks broadcast the word of the Big Kahuna's arrival to all Los Angeles, and an excited throng gathered at Gate 82. Gary Mack, with many Tahitian dancers and drummers, assembled in front of the crowd inside the terminal building. The Jet Clipper touchdown. The passengers came toward the gate, constantly looking back over their shoulders. Then a feather-caped apparition electrified the audience as drums and dancers welcomed for the first time to Los Angeles in all his pristine glory, the Big Kahuna. Stay tuned to Boss Radio for another episode in the...

We've just heard The Spider and the Fly, Von Ruden. Now Peter Kelly.

He was in your head.

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Now the Trillium.

The world ain't changed. Warden and his fugitives. Queen Alice by the Trillium. Thus small faces.

Peter's Trip. The Electric Flag, an American music band on the album Original Motion Picture Soundtrack, The Trip. And before that, Rolling Over, Part 2 of Happiness Stan, by Small Faces. Presenting The Trolls.

0: This is Scott Holtzman. And if you're 21, you're too old. If you're 14, you're too young. If you're in between, come, walk through the living eye into another world. Take a fantastic voyage through the mist into the inside of an android. Hear the heart beating as it pulsates from the rib cage of total environment. An artificial being programmed by a computer to surround you with emotions you've never known existed. Not until you've walked into the inner world of your imagination. Come, see, feel, and sense it if you dare.
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That was Emak Emak, Mat Mat, by Yokanen. And before that, Velvet Illusions. Velvet Illusions. And previous to that, There Was a Time. The Trolls. Presenting the US Males.

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Now Tide.

We've just heard Skiing by George Harrison on the album Wonderwall Music. And before that, Wind and Stone, The United Travel Service, Lost by Tide, now The Tez.

0: That's the new sound of the kitchen sink. Good boys, I want to welcome you to the in sound. Oh, doing just fine, fellas. Hey, Jim, the most obvious question, first of all, how did you get the name for the group?
1: Lee Hazelwood and Tom Thacker brewed it up for us.
0: What about the spelling, C-I-N-Q?
1: C-I-N-Q is French for five. It's pronounced actually sank, but we're Texans and that's the way we speak it too, sank.
0: Sank, right, I got it. You've been described as a group with a happy sound. How did that come about, Jimmy?
1: Well, individual personalities most likely would be the situation there as far as being happy.
0: Mm-hmm. Well, I'd be happy to have more time to talk to you boys. Now I want to say thanks to all of you for being with us on the in sound, the Ketchin Sank.
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Don't Lose the Girl by the W.C. Fields Memorial Electric String Band. And before that, Day In and Out. 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

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Thus Teddy and his patches.

that was. From day to day. Teddy and his patches. Presenting the Wanderers with Ronnie Cole.

Stranger in a Strange Land, instrumental backing track, by The Birds from the album Turn Turn Turn. Little Saint Nick. The Beach Boys from the album The Beach Boys Christmas Album. Before that, Higher Education. The Wanderers with Ronnie Cole. And now Uncle Sam and the War Machine.

I Need You by the WC Dawns. Hold On by Uncle Sam and the War Machine. Now Von Ruden.

So many nights I've watched you, wanting to kiss the sadness from those loving eyes.

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And if you take the stretch out of 724 pairs of Levi's, you have one, a circus tent, two, a parachute, three, a very large nylon.

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Thus John English, 3 and the Lemon Drops.

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0: Also on the same bill, you will experience the out-of-sight sounds of the Just Six. 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

We've just heard Shabdi, the Towaway Zone, September Rain by the Jelly Bean Bandits, presenting Harry Hellings and the Radials.

We've just heard Tale of a Crystal Ship by Harry Hellings and the Radials. Now Velvet Illusions.

I'm higher than I'm down. The Aardvark. And previous to that, the note by the Venus flytrap. And now we the people.

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The Wanted and Company. Words in my head. Wally Shoup and Fubar. You can also find The Night Owl Show on Blue Sky, The Night Owl WFMU. And now Teddy and his patches.

Elegy on a Brick Wall. Toad Hall. Previous to that. Brown Rain. Victor Brady. 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

0: Otto Preminger presents Bunny Lake is missing. What suspense? Laurence Olivier is immense.
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0: Come on, Sam!
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We've just heard Mommy, Parts 1 and 2, by Bill Doggett. 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

0: We've just heard. Can't go on. Souls of the Slain. Before that. Black Lightning Light. The Shy Guys. Now.
1: Light Man, it's a psych out. See the pleasure lovers who live it like it is, where it's at. Make the scene with the rebels, the hippies who think that flower power rules over everything and everybody. Psych out. Dick Clark presents the hallucinatory world of the Flower Children as they parade up and down the streets of San Francisco's Haight-Ashbury district. Psych Out was filmed entirely on location in hippie heaven. See the mind blowers in action. Watch the psychedelic dropouts as they psych out, psych out, psych out. You'll listen to the sound of green with the seeds in the strawberry alarm clock. Taste a moment of madness when you experience a psych out. With Susan Strasberg and Dean Stockwell, in psychedelic color from American International, Psych Out.

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The Sons of May. 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

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Raise the Light by Velvet Opera. Thus the Sky.

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1: King B, the Soul Trippers, and before that, The Spider and the Fly by Von Rudin. Thus Smokestack Lightning.

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Nighttime Girl by Skip Batten and the Group. Before that, Just For You, Dave Mason. 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

My deepest thanks to all tonight's listeners and for the kind chat board comments. This has been the Night Owl Show. We now coast to the new sunrise.

Welcome to the new WFMU Rock and Soul radio stream. I've got a lot of great music for you this hour. Enjoy the electric sounds of artificial intelligence.

Hey there, groovy listeners. You're tuned into the Rock and Soul stream on WFMU with me, the Bunny, spinning the platters that matter. Now, let's hop right into the weather for the Big Apple tonight. We've got a cloudy sky hanging over the city, with the mercury sitting at a comfy 72 degrees. Humidity's hanging at an even 50%, making it a smooth night to groove to some tunes or take a little stroll under the city lights. Keep it locked right here for all the hits and more.

That was fun. Merry-go-round, Stereo 45, by the Buffalo Springfield. Somebody's Turning on the People. Gold Rush. Previous to that, the Utica Club Natural Carbonation Beer Drinking Song. 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See the Little People, Gulliver Travels. Michael D.A.B.O. And previous to that, Walk Away Renee, Mono Mix from Tape. The Left Bank. Previous to that, She Has a Way, Demo 5. The Birds. And before that, Spinning, Spinning, Spinning, Mono 45, by The Simple Image. 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It's 57 degrees in New York. More music now.

Hey there, groovy listeners. This is the Bunny Hoppin' at you on WFMU Rock and Soul Stream. Let me paint the night sky for you in the big city, where the clouds are cuddling up, keeping the stars under wraps. It's a cool 57 degrees out there, folks, with a smooth humidity of 49%. So, whether you're cruising down the boulevard or just kicking it back at home, keep it locked right here for all the rock and soul you need to make this night a classic. Stay tuned, cause we've got some sizzling tracks coming up just for you.

Hi. Hope you're enjoying the Rock and Soul Bunny Show. In reverse order. Gemini, Mono 45. Del Shannon. And before that, Bowling Green by the Everly Brothers. Previous to that, Frozen Orange Juice, Mono 45. Peter Sarstedt. Nobody Wants You Now, UK 45, by Brinkos. Previous to that, Lazy Old Sun, Stereo Remix. The Kinks. 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Now, back to the show.

We've just heard. Look through any window, Mono, by the Hollies. 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And previous to that, From a Distance, Mono. 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It's 55 degrees in New York. Now, back to the show.

Welcome to the new WFMU Rock and Soul Radio stream. I've got a lot of great music for you this hour. Enjoy the electric sounds of artificial intelligence.

Alright, alright. All you night owls tuned into the Rock and Soul stream. This is the Bunny Hoppin' at Yap from WFMU. Now, let's take a quick peek at what's happening outside your window on this fine evening. We've got clouds floating around in the big city sky, and the mercury is sitting cool at 57 degrees Fahrenheit. Humidity's hanging at 51%, just enough to make your hairdo a little questionable. So whether you're stepping out or staying in, keep it locked right here for all the hits that make your heart skip. Stick around, more great tunes coming your way.

Ha. Hope you're enjoying the Rock and Soul Bunny Show. School Days by The Attack. And before that, Wait You Dog by Mabel John. 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Death I A Dream by Psychotron. Previous to that, Take Her Back. The Zephyrs. Ultimate Power. 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Now, back to the show.

Good morning, groovy people. This is the Bunny Hoppin' at Yat on the WFMU Rock and Soul stream. Let's take a quick look at what Mother Nature's serving up for us here in the Big Apple on this fine morning. We've got clouds overhead, casting a cool shade over the city, with the mercury sitting at a comfortable 55 degrees. Humidity's hanging at 55%, so it's not too stuffy, not too dry, just right for shaking a leg or two. Keep it locked right here for more tunes that'll make your soul swing and your heart sing. Stay cool, New York.

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0: That was fun. You've just heard Cry by the Stairway to the Stars. And before that, Color Me Columbut by Johnny Thompson Quintet. And previous to that, Diambo, Diambo, Weary Day is Over by Humay Skeela and the Union of South Africa. Previous to that, Just Don't Complain, John English, 3 and the Lemon Drops. And before that, Biff, Bang, Pow. 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It's 55 degrees in New York. Now, back to the show.
1: Hi, I'm Marvin Gaye. You know, the free press swings pretty good with the team beat. That's a special page that covers the record beat, the what's happening beat, the I got a problem beat, the clothes beat, the whole team beat. Now catch team beat every Friday in the Detroit Free Press, 'cause baby, that's where all the

That was fun. You've just heard Again and Again by the Iguanas. Shades of Grey. Edwick Rumbold from the album Rubble 03, Nightmares in Wonderland. Makin' Love by the Dirty Shames. Love is a Beautiful Thing. Princeman. Somebody's Doin' It, War, by Bob and Jean. Soleil Gogo. Vibrations from the album Soleil Gogo. You can make a request at 516-654-4059. 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It's 55 degrees in New York. 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

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So thick it stands up to a straw. Great Shakes.

Welcome to the new WFMU Rock and Soul radio stream. I've got a lot of great music for you this hour. Enjoy the electric sounds of artificial intelligence.

Hey there, groovy listeners. This is the Bunny hopping at you on WFMU Rock and Soul Stream. Let's take a quick look outside, shall we? Right now in the heart of NYC, we're waking up to a blanket of clouds, with the thermometer sitting cool at 55 degrees Fahrenheit. Humidity is playing nice at 55%, making for a smooth and easy morning. Whether you're sipping coffee or gearing up for your day, keep it locked right here for all the best tunes and grooves. Stay cool, cats, and let's roll into this cloudy day with some rock and soul that'll brighten up any kind of weather.

We've just heard Scream, Ralph Nielsen and the Chancellors. And previous to that, Wildman BFTG 2, Tamron's Backseat 38 Dodge, Opus 1 on the album Where the Action Is, Los Angeles Nuggets 1965-1968. And previous to that, Seven Lonely Days by Chang Lu. And before that, My Confusion, Elite by various artists, Crypt. And before that, Tighter by Paul Revere and the Raiders. Before that, Lies, Lies 67, The Chimney Sweeps. And previous to that, Mommy, Parts 1 and 2, Bill Doggett, Let's Talk About Us, Johnny Kidd and the Pirates. 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

Ralph of the Blues Magoo. Now get great shakes in two new flavors, cherry vanilla and milk chocolate. Both turn milk into a rich, thick shake. So thick it stands up to a straw. Great shakes.

Hey there, groovy listeners. This is the Bunny hopping at you on WFMU Rock and Soul Stream. Let's take a quick look outside, shall we? Right now in the heart of NYC, we're waking up to a blanket of clouds, with the thermometer sitting cool at 55 degrees Fahrenheit. Humidity is playing nice at 55%, making for a smooth and easy morning. Whether you're sipping coffee or gearing up for your day, keep it locked right here for all the best tunes and grooves. Stay cool, cats, and let's roll into this cloudy day with some rock and soul that'll brighten up any kind of weather.

Hi. Hope you're enjoying the Rock and Soul Bunny Show. We've just heard Heartaches and Pain. Charles Bradley from the album 2010 Daptone Records. Misunderstood. Joyce Kennedy on the album Darling I Still Love You, Misunderstood. Before that, Makin' Love by The Slotes. Previous to that, I'll Gladly Pay. The Lost Generation. The Train to Disaster. The Voice. Before that, Late Night Set. The Shadows on the album The Early Years, their complete studio recordings 1959 to 1966. Before that, Things to Come. Men. 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

Hi, I'm Marvin Gaye. You know, the free press swings pretty good with the team beat. That's a special page that covers the record beat, the what's happening beat, the I got a problem beat, the clothes beat, the whole team beat. 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

That was fun. In reverse order. The Girls on the Beach by the Beach Boys from the album Best of the Beach Boys, Volume 2. I Don't Blame You at All. Smokey Robinson and the Miracles. And previous to that, Renaissance Fair by the Byrds from the album 36 All-Time Favorites. Marie by the Alarm Clocks. And previous to that, Here Comes the Rain, Mono. Jan and Dean from the album Save for a Rainy Day. 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It's 55 degrees in New York.

Welcome to the new WFMU Rock and Soul radio stream. I've got a lot of great music for you this hour. Enjoy the electric sounds of artificial intelligence.

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Hey, hey, hey, good morning to all you rockers and soul shakers out there. This is the Bunny hopping at you on the one and only WFMU Rock and Soul stream. Let's slide into your day with the sunny side of the street, because in NYC, we're waking up clear and cool. It's a crisp 55 degrees out there with humidity sitting pretty at 54%. So, whether you're headed to work or just rolling out of bed, it's a beautiful morning to crank up those tunes and let the good vibes roll. Stay tuned, because I've got all the platters that matter coming your way. Keep it locked right here for more music and fun, only on WFMU Rock and Soul Street.

Hi. Hope you're enjoying the Rock and Soul Bunny Show. You've just heard Sleepless Nights, The Ravens, and previous to that, yeah, Alarm Clocks, various artists, Crypt, I Got a Sure Thing by Ollie and the Nightingales, and before that, A Little Bit of Soap by Johnny Kidd and the Pirates, and before that, Don't Press Your Luck by the Primates, before that, Can't Tame Me, The Benders, Walk Baby Walk by Johnny Neal and the Starliners, Getting the Corners, Tsu Tornadoes on the album Tsu Tornadoes tracks before that, Dreamin' on a Cloud, The Tornadoes, previous to that, You're Gonna Be Sorry by Barbara Lynn from the album Promises, request lines are open at 516-654-4059, call or text, 516-654-4059, more music now.

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2: 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Let's hop right into today's weather scoop as you jive through your morning routine. We've got a cloudy blanket overhead here in the big city, keeping things cool with a smooth 56°F. Humidity's sitting pretty at 55%, making it a crisp yet comfy canvas for your day. Whether you're hitting the streets or just chilling to the beats, keep it locked right here for all your rock and soul needs. Stay cool,

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That's what happens when you make it Pepsi-Cola. Thirst is out, because Pepsi cools it fast. 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Yeah,

0: That was fun. Without Your Love. Shalatons from the album GWP NYC 01. And previous to that, My Girl. The Lost Souls. Before that, Good Golly Miss Molly by Gary Chris. Previous to that, I'm a No Count. Ty Wagner with The Scotchman. Previous to that, Rollin' Over, Part 2 of Happiness Dead. Small Faces. And before that, Hey Girl. Kels. Did you know you can make a request at 516-654-4059? 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Now, back to the show.
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That was fun. 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Smell of Incense by Southwest FOB. We Got Time. Tweeds, the So Young. Ray Smith. Run Run Run. Yo-Yo Cheetah. Boy Is Gone by Lynn and the Invaders from the album Girls in the Garage, Volume 1. You Don't Need Me by Bob and Jean. 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It's 57 degrees in New York. More music now.

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I've got a lot of great music for you this hour. Enjoy the electric sounds of artificial intelligence.

Once again, the clock's winning hands down in our Top of the Pop studio, and we've got time for two more numbers. With an eye to her concert with the Monkees, Lulu sings their hit, A Little Bit Me,

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Hey there, all you cool cats and groovy listeners out there tuning into the Rock and Soul stream on WFMU. This is your main man, the Bunny, spinning the platters that matter and bringing you the latest scoop on the weather scene here in the Big Apple. As you kickstart your morning, we're looking at a sky full of clouds hanging over NYC today. It's a cool 56°F out there with the humidity sitting nice and easy at 55%. So, whether you're out and about or just chilling to the classic tunes, it's a fine day to enjoy the vibes but maybe pack a light jacket to keep the chill at bay. 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

You're tuned to the live and all-alive radio show from London, Top of the Pops. With a number titled, I Won't Be the Same Without Her, here's some great harmonising from the group called The Rockin' Berries.

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1: That was fun. I won't be the same without her by the Rockin' Berries. Before that, Neon City, Les Oteroles. And previous to that, Got Nothing to Prove, The Who, A Little Bit Me, A Little Bit You, BBC, Lulu. And previous to that, To Find Out by The Kegs. 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

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You're tuned into the one and only Rock and Soul stream with me, the Bunny, spinning the platters that matter right here on WFMU. Now, let's hop into the weather scoop for the Big Apple. This morning, NYC is wrapped up in clouds, so it looks like the sun is playing a bit of hide and seek today. We're sitting cool with the mercury hovering around 57°F, and the air's feeling as fresh as a new vinyl with humidity at 54%. Whether you're cruising the city streets or just kicking back with some tunes, keep it locked right here. Stay cool, stay groovy, and let's roll back into it.

That was fun. Talking Eyes. Pamela Beatty from the album Don't Break My Heart, Talking Eyes. Before that, I'm Not Your Step in Stone. The Hand. Previous to that, Always and Ever by Johnny Kidd and the Pirates. I Can Feel the Pain. Ivy Joe. Feathered Fish by the Sons of Adam. I'm Captured by the Good Feelings. Before that, Love is Only Sleeping, Demo. Man and Wild. Did you know you can make a request at 516-654-4059? 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
1: It's 2:15. Oh, I must get a little hand put on that watch.

That was fun. I buy the Knight Riders. And previous to that, Who Do You Think You Are by the Shindogs on the album Ain't It Hard. Sunset Strip 60s Sounds, Garage and Psych from Viva Records. Little by Little by the Rolling Stones. A Nice Surprise. The Golden Dawn. Since Our Last Goodbye. Charles Bradley on the album 2010 Daftone Records. 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Now, back to the show.

What's up, everybody? Getting started on the Crescent City Connection with a track from an aptly named album, Jazz Party. From Delfeo Marsalis and the Uptown Jazz Orchestra, we just heard a tune called Let Your Mind Be Free. Some big brass band action right there out of 2019. And we heard solos on that one from Roderick Paulin on the saxophone, TJ Norris on trombone, Scott Frock on trumpet. Everybody on fire. And it's a fitting start to the Crescent City Connection, our weekly Saturday morning jazz and funk and soul and blues party. Right here on the Rock and Soul Stream from WFMU, I am Jason Isaac. Welcome, one and all. I'm going to start, before we get into the rest of the show, I've got a little bit of news for you. And it's a bit of a good news, bad news situation. First, the good news. Did you see WFMU's summer schedule came out a few days ago? Well, it did, and I'm on it. I am moving up to the mothership every week during the summer. Now, the bad news in two parts. Part one, my slot is at 3 in the morning, early Sunday morning, late Saturday night. Not ideal. I'll be lucky to live through it, but I'm still psyched. Bad news part two. In order to do a full 3-hour weekly freeform show, it means I need to put the Crescent City Connection on summer vacation. So, after today, we've got one more episode next Saturday of the Crescent City Connection before this show takes a little break. But as a friend of mine put it, nobody wants to be in New Orleans in the summer anyway. So that's what's happening. But we still got today and next week to have a great old time here on Saturday morning, so let's get that started. Got one for you next from the Wild Magnolias, featuring Big Chief Monk Boudreaux of the Golden Eagles on the lead vocals in front of the band. Bringing the lightning and thunder, Shonda Honda. The Wild Magnolias on the Crescent City Connection. Life.

0: fight. As long as nobody get hurt.
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0: Play that piano, Eddie. Play that piano.

Little Texas Blues by way of Shreveport, Louisiana, from TV Slim. That was called The Fight. Slim was on the vocals, along with Eddie Williams on piano. That one came out in 1955 on Speed Records. And back at that, wow, what a great cover of The Great Kato from Charlie and the Tropicals, featuring an up-and-coming singer named Sally Baby Galoso, who is the leader of Sally Baby's Silver Dollars, a band that I only just became aware of recently, and I think I'm going to try and sneak one of their tracks in next week. But anyway, we heard Sally Baby with Charlie Halloran's band Charlie and the Tropicals putting a reggae spin on Tainted the Truth by Ernie Cato. That is a brand new single that you can get on Bandcamp. And there's a link to that in the Accu playlist page for today's episode. And at the top of that set, The Wild Magnolias from 1999. The album was Life is a Carnival. It is a classic. And we heard the tune Shonda Honda with Monk Boudreau of the Golden Eagles. He was a longtime ally of the Wild Magnolias and their big chief, Bo Dallas. And they made some magic together. Continuing on with today's Crescent City Connection, the penultimate episode before summer vacation, I got some really slamming Zydeco for you from Lawrence Black Ardoin. This is from 1984. It's a song by Clifton Chenier called Every Now and Then, courtesy of R. Hooley Records. That's coming at you next here on the Crescent City Connection on the Rock and Soul stream.

Crescent City Connection on the Rock and Soul Stream. Jason Isaac with you on a Saturday morning, and we just heard those supreme New Orleans rock and rollers, Dash Rip Rock. The new album, A Song in Everyone. We heard the tune Taking You On. Oh, it sounds so good, that album. It is on Bandcamp. Check it out. Before that, Guitar Junior, a Louisiana-born blues man who went by a couple of different names. His real name was Lee Baker Jr. Later, he would move to Chicago, where he became known as a blues legend, Lonnie Brooks. We heard Family Rules from 1958 on the Gold Band label out of Lake Charles, Louisiana. John Mooney with a really sweet version of Take Time to Know Her, the song that was a hit for Percy Sledge. It came from an album called Testimony from 1992. And Lawrence Black Ardoin, back before that, with his French band, doing Clifton Chenier's song Every Now and Then. Originally released in 1984 and reissued in 1999 on the Arhuli label. And listeners, as I mentioned before, this is the penultimate episode of the Crescent City Connection before the show takes a summer break. But even after that, the Saturday lineup here on the Rock and Soul Stream rocks on. From 4 to 6 p.m., Scott from Boston with Take Another Hit. From 6 to 7, The Drop-In Show, which tonight presents The Dazed of the Confused 50 years later with David Cabo, looking back to 1976. Then from 7 to 9, we're Out of Sight with Stu Rutherford. And 9 to 11, Combos Akimbo with Snail. All happening right here every Saturday on the Rock and Soul Stream. And right here, right now on the Crescent City Connection, a record by Eldridge Holmes. He's got problems. This song is called A Love Problem. It's a Toussaint Seahorn production from Decca Records out of 1969, coming at you on the Crescent City Connection.

got a line, baby, but you're moving out of time. So give me a cue, baby, if you want.

Crescent City Connection, and we just heard from Jewel King. Missed 3x7. That was an unreleased cut recorded in the late 40s called Give Me a Cue, Baby. Well, it was unreleased. Eventually, it came out on a compilation with a weird name, Beef Ball Baby, the New Orleans R&B Sessions from Ace Records, featuring some recordings from the vaults of Deluxe and King Records. And it included a few tracks from Jewel King, mostly forgotten today, but she did make some good records. Little Richard before that with an all-time smash hit, Good Golly Miss Molly, 1958 on Specialty Records from his amazing run of recordings in New Orleans. Toddaphonic Todd once told me, it's okay to play the hits every now and then. And in the annals of New Orleans music, the hits don't get much bigger than that one. Before that, a record that was originally released on a 45 under the name Tyrone Chestnut, The Bump, 1969 on the Intrepid label. It would later be released again on the Funky Funky New Orleans Volume 3 compilation from the Funky Delicacies label, except on there, the artist was listed as The Funky Moon Band. So I guess we could say Tyrone Chestnut with The Funky Moon Band. I suppose. Eldridge Holmes back at the beginning of that set, A Love Problem, from 1969 on the Decca record label. And that gets us all caught up on the Crescent City Connection for this week. I got one more for you before I get out of here. It's one of my favorite songs from Danny Barker. We're going to hear an old tune done in his unique style. You Got the Right Key, But the Wrong Keyhole, from his 1988 album, Save the Bones. That'll take us out on this second to last episode of the Crescent City Connection before summer break begins. In case you missed the news back at the top of the show, I am joining the WFMU radio lineup on the summer schedule with my other show, Freeform Jazz Dance. It will be a 3-hour freeform show in the middle of the night, very late Saturday nights at 3 a.m. But in order to do that, I got to pause doing this. But that's okay. It's just for the summer, and then we'll be back. But first, we'll be back next week right here for one more time on the Crescent City Connection, 10 a.m. Saturday morning on Rock and Soul Radio from WFMU. You.

had a little girl. She was beautiful. She was sweet and so neat. We were hitting and missing a couple of seasons, that's a couple of years. And one day she told me, she said emphatically, she got right to the point. She said, you know, I'm tired of this hitting and missing. I don't see you. And you come around again like you was here yesterday, but it's been months since you come around. I think you better make some better arrangements. I'm tired of this foolishness. I said, are you kidding, baby? 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And I heard these words. The little girl said, you've got

to the Hard West, a big one. And I bought a whole lot of ear locks and put on the front of my back door and on all the windows.

Welcome to the new WFMU Rock and Soul Radio stream. I've got a lot of great music for you this hour. Enjoy the electric sounds of artificial intelligence.

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Alright, groovy people, you're tuned into the sweet sounds of WFMU Rock and Soul Stream with me, the Bunny, spinning the platters that matter. Now, let's hop right into the weather groove. This fine morning in NYC, we've got clouds rolling in, setting a cool scene with a temperature of 57°F. Humidity's hanging at a mellow 53%, just enough to keep your soul sticking to the rhythm but not your shirt. So, whether you're stepping out or just kicking back, keep it locked right here for all the best tunes and times. Stay cool, cats and

yesterday, today, and tomorrow by Small Faces. Before that, She's So Fine by The Easy Beats. Previous to that, What's Wrong With Me by The Avantes. And previous to that, Situation Vacant by The Kinks. Whole Lotta Woman by Johnny Kidd and The Pirates. Cry, Malibu's. Various artists, Cribbed. Monday, Monday. 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

0: Hey there, groovy listeners. This is the bunny hopping right at you from the Rock and Soul stream on WFMU, spinning those platters that matter. Now, let's peek outside, shall we? If you're stepping out in the Big Apple this fine morning, you're walking into a cloud-covered sky with the mercury sitting cool at 59°F. Humidity's hanging at a comfy 56%, just right for a stroll or a twist down the city streets. Remember, keep that umbrella handy, just in case those clouds decide to dance a little rain jive. Keep it locked right here for all the best tunes and times.
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That was fun. Summertime. Billy Stewart. And before that, Don't Cry For Me, overdubbed by the Zombies. And before that, Chicken Little was right, single version, remastered. The Turtles. 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

Good morning, groovy listeners. This is the Bunny, hopping at you live on WFMU's Rock and Soul stream. Now, let's take a quick peek outside. We've got a drizzly day here in the Big Apple, with the thermometer reading a cool 59 degrees. Humidity's sitting pretty at 55%, so you might feel a bit of that moisture in the air as you step out. Perfect weather to keep your radio tuned to the sweet sounds we're spinning here. Keep it locked on WFMU, and let's roll back into the tunes that make your soul feel good. 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
1: Hope you're enjoying the Rock and Soul Bunny Show. We've just heard Your Red Wagon by Donnie Elbert from the album Your Red Wagon, You Can Push It or Pull It, Never Again. And before that, Baby, Hold On, James Hunter 6. Before that, He's Calling Me, The Como Mamas. Before that, What Have You Done by Naomi Shelton and the Gospel Queens. 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

0: Good morning, groovy listeners. This is the Bunny, hopping at you live on WFMU's Rock and Soul stream. Now, let's take a quick peek outside. We've got a drizzly day here in the Big Apple, with the thermometer reading a cool 59 degrees. Humidity's sitting pretty at 55%, so you might feel a bit of that moisture in the air as you step out. 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

0: Gladys Knight in the pits with that heavy beat, Coke after Coke.
1: That was fun. We've just heard Never Found a Girl feat. Joseph Henry. The Mighty Imperials. Sole Go Go by Vibrations on the album Sole Go Go. You're Gonna Be Sorry by Barbara Lynn from the album Promises. Before that, Do the Dive. Sugar and Sweet on the album Music to Get Smart by Do the Dive. Previous to that, Goldmine by James Hunter. 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
1: That was fun. You've just heard Born a Loser, Don Ray, Knucklehead, Barcaz, and before that, Let's Cop a Groove, Bobby Wells on the album Kent Cellar of Soul 02, Shot Down Featley Fields by the Sugarman 3. Previous to that, Together Forever, Pat Powdrill and the Power Drills on the album Pat Powdrill. 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It's 59 degrees in New York. Now, back to the music.

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Lots of soul music for you this hour. Enjoy the electric sounds of artificial intelligence.

Hey, hey, hey, all you groovy cats and cool kittens out there, this is the bunny hopping at you from the Rock and Soul stream on WFMU. Now, let's take a quick peek outside, shall we? If you're bopping around the Big Apple this fine afternoon, you're under a blanket of clouds with the mercury sitting pretty at 59 degrees. It's cool, but not too cool. Perfect for twisting the day away or maybe just a mellow stroll through the park. Humidity is hanging at 50%, so not too sticky, not too dry. Just right for feeling that soulful groove in the air. Keep it locked right here for all your favorite hits. And remember, no matter the weather, the tunes are always sunny here on the Rock and Soul stream.

That was fun. We've just heard How Long by Charles Bradley from the album 2010 Daptone Records. Before that, Don't You Need a Boy Like Me, Little Carl Carlton on the album Don't You Need a Boy Like Me. Your Old Lady, the Isley Brothers. Before that, Over and Over, the Altons. Previous to that, Run Mascara by the Exciters. Freya, 24-bit 882 HD, mastered, November 26, 2019. Jason Joshua, request lines are open at 516-654-4059. 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It's 59 degrees in New York.

days go by, as slowly as ever. And while sitting alone, I give this thought.

Hey there, groovy listeners. This is the Bunny Hoppin' at Ya on WFMU Rock and Soul Stream, spinning the platters that matter. Now, let's take a quick peek outside, shall we? Here in the big, bustling city of NYC, we've got ourselves a blanket of clouds overhead. The mercury's sitting pretty at 59 degrees Fahrenheit, and the air's feeling just right with a humidity of 52%. So, whether you're hitting the streets or just chilling to the beats, keep it locked right here. We've got the tunes and the news to keep your afternoon moving smooth. Stick around, more rock and soul coming.

out of the rut and back in the groove. That's what happens when you make it Pepsi-Cola. 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Yeah,

That was fun. In reverse order. Shadows of Love. Bobby John on the album Music Megaton 85 Soulful Singles. And previous to that. Something's Calling by James Hunter 6. And previous to that. Almighty God, Mighty God by the Como Mamas. And before that. Without Your Love. Shaladons from the album GWP NYC 01. You Don't Need Me by Bob and Jean. Where Do I Go by Carla Thomas. And previous to that. By Your Side. Naomi Shelton and the Gospel Queens, request lines are open at 516-654-4059. 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

That was fun. You've just heard If You Only Knew by Mike and Ray from the album If Only You Knew. Before that, Big D Breakdown by Sam Hutchins on the album Big D Breakdown, I'm the One for You. Lonely Lover by Dorothy Berry on the album Northern Soul Fever Volume 2. Previous to that, Wait a Minute by Barbara Stevens. Be Easy. Sharon Jones and the Daft Kings. 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It's 59 degrees in New York. Now, back to the show.

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I've got a lot of great music for you this hour. Enjoy the electric sounds of artificial intelligence.

0: was made for man to hunt. Men who have everything design a new type of game.
1: That we will not be held back in our efforts by any kind of law or moral principle.
2: 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By turning them loose, hunting them down, and murdering them in cold blood?
0: The game. Playing to survive. 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
0: Beautiful prey, turned loose, hunted down.
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Hey there, groovy listeners. This is the Bunny Hoppin' at Ya on WFMU Rock and Soul Stream, spinning the platters that matter. Now, let's take a quick peek outside, shall we? Here in the big, bustling city of NYC, we've got ourselves a blanket of clouds overhead. The mercury's sitting pretty at 59 degrees Fahrenheit, and the air's feeling just right with a humidity of 52%. So, whether you're hitting the streets or just chilling to the beats, keep it locked right here. We've got the tunes and the news to keep your afternoon moving smooth. Stick around, more rock and soul coming your way.

0: Nelson Shandaponia, Matt Roach. Or is it Shilson's Pandemonium, Nelson Roach? Shilson's Nomino... Mandaponio... Radomunsky's Diamond.
1: We've just heard River Deep Mountain High, Mono, Harry Nilsson. Previous to that, Buses, Sharks and Me before that, I Live for the Sun. The Sun Rays from the album Vintage Rays, Tower Records releases and alternate version. Previous to that, Rainflowers, Every Mother's Son. And before that, I Can't Stand It by the Velvet Underground. Previous to that, The Great Airport Mystery by Joey Page. Previous to that, Please Don't Touch by Johnny Kidd and the Pirates. 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It's 59 degrees in New York. More music now.

Hey there, groovy listeners. This is the Bunny Hoppin' at Yat on WFMU Rock and Soul Stream, spinning the platters that matter. Now, let's take a quick peek outside, shall we? Here in the big, bustling city of NYC, we've got ourselves a blanket of clouds overhead. The mercury's sitting pretty at 59 degrees Fahrenheit, and the air's feeling just right with a humidity of 52%. So, whether you're hitting the streets or just chilling to the beats, keep it locked right here. We've got the tunes and the news to keep your afternoon moving smooth. Stick around, more rock and soul coming your way.

Hello, this is Keith Moon of The Who here. Two new Great Shake Shake mix scenes. Great Shakes Milk Chocolate and Great Shakes Cherry Vanilla flavors. Both turn milk into a rich, thick shake. So thick, it stands up to a straw. Great Shakes!

0: tired out.
1: That was fun. We've just heard Back on My Feet Again, The Foundations, and previous to that, Walking Through My Dreams by The Pretty Things, and previous to that, I Buy the Knight Riders. 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
2: It's 1:15. 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

That was fun. We've just heard Wonderful You by the Coastliners. And before that, When My Love Hand Comes Down, David Ruffin and Jimmy Ruffin. 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

Welcome to the new WFMU Rock and Soul Radio stream. I've got a lot of great music for you this hour. Enjoy the electric sounds of artificial intelligence.

Hey hey, all you groovy cats out there in Roddy Island, this is the Bunny Hoppin' at Yat on the WFMU Rock and Soul stream. As you cruise through this fine afternoon, let's talk skies and vibes, shall we? Right now, over the heart of NYC, we're chillin' under a blanket of clouds with the mercury sitting pretty at 59 degrees Fahrenheit. Humidity's hanging at 54%, making it just crisp enough for your cool cat strolls or hot rod rides. Keep it locked right here for all the best tunes and times, and remember, the bunny's got you covered, rain or shine, on the Rock and Soul stream. Stay tuned and stay cool, baby.

That was fun. We've just heard Growl, Johnny Kidd and the Pirates. Previous to that, Back on the Avenue, The Leaves. And before that, No More, Morning Dew. Previous to that, Mr. Eliminator, Dick Dale and his Deltones. And previous to that, You Don't Love Me, BBC This Must Be the Place, December 1765. The Swinging Blue Jeans. 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It's 59 degrees in New York.

0: Hey, hey, hey, good afternoon groovy listeners. You're tuned into the one and only WFMU Rock and Soul stream with me, the Bunny, spinning the platters that matter. Now, let's hop into the weather in NYC. We're looking at a cloud cover that's as thick as a Motown bass line, with the mercury hitting a cool 59 degrees. Humidity's hanging at a smooth 55%, making it a mellow day to twist and shout, or just chill out. Keep it locked right here for all your favorite hits and more, only on WFMU Rock and Soul Stream. 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
1: Hey, here's some groovy advice from

we've just heard This Diamond Ring by Sammy Ambrose from the album This Diamond Ring. Just a Little Bit by Mitch Ryder and the Detroit Wheels. Before that, Swim by Penny Arcade. Previous to that, Yesterday, Today, and Tomorrow. Small Faces. And previous to that, Late Night Set by The Shadows on the album The Early Years, their complete studio recordings 1959 to 1966. Before that, Ain't No Mountain High Enough. Marvin Gaye and Tammy Terrell on the album The Very Best of Marvin Gaye. And previous to that, Surf's Up. The Beach Boys on the album Surf's Up. 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

pod. Hope you're enjoying the Rock and Soul Bunny Show. The Ship by John Rosasso Quartet. And before that, Cool Jerk by The Creation. Previous to that, You Got a Hard Time Coming album. Barry and the Remains on the album The Remains. 66-5-4-3-2-1 by The Troggs. What the New Breed Say. The Barbarians on the album Are You a Boy or Are You a Girl? 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It's 59 degrees in New York.

Welcome, everybody, to Take Another Hit, right here on the Rock and Soul radio stream on the world's greatest radio station. Can you spell it? Give me a W. Give me a F. Give me an M. Give me a U. Yeah, that's right. WFMU. I'm Scott from Boston, and this is Take Another Hit. It's awesome. And what a fantastic song to start us off with, Boomtown Rats. Is that your first time hearing that? I hope so. What a treat for you. Wow. I kind of rediscovered them. Wow. I completely forgot how much I liked some of their early work. That's from the second album. That's from Tonic for the Troops from 1978. Like, what? That sounds fresh. That's Rat Trap. That was number one in the UK. That was the first punk song to hit number one in the UK charts. I don't even know what that means. Punk. What does that mean? What a fantastic song, though. Rat Trap. Let's just talk about that for the next half hour. I remember reading a lot of criticism and parallels to Bruce Springsteen. I thought Bob Geldof did a fantastic job of storytelling, and I thought that the song really built well, and it has different elements, much like Springsteen. So how can that be a criticism? Good God in heaven! Oh, I'm getting crazy, nutty, nutty. Oh. Please calm me down. Go on the AccuChat. What is that? It's the chat board for the show. Go to WFMU.org as I clear my throat. .org. .org, everybody. 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Click on Take Another Hit. Go to the chat board. Just do it. Come on, cut it out. I'm going to get really mad. I'm gonna step on you right now, whether you like it or not. I think you might like it. Oh, wait a second. You like it too much. Oh, you're weird. Oh.

0: Those are your lucky numbers. Can I tell you what? Do you know your chances of winning?
1: Slim to none.
0: Slim to none. You're right. Let me tell you, it's one out of 292 million. What do you think about that?
1: I knew it.
0: You knew it. Your numbers are lucky, though. Am I right?
1: I hope so.
0: Can I ask you, if you won all the money, what would you do with it?
1: Bunch of hookers and cocaine.
0: Oh, okay. That's not good. We were hoping for a different answer. That's probably not the answer that we're looking for.

I promised myself when I started this show that I wouldn't repeat a lot of bands because I want to give everybody a chance. There's just so much wonderful music, so many genres to play out there. But of course, I ruined that already because I am playing the Dickies and from the same album. Oh my gosh, I broke two rules right away, but I don't care. I love the Dickies. I'm never going to stop playing the Dickies. That's Rosemary. That's from Stukas Over Disneyland, my favorite Dickies album from 1983. I met them. They're so nice. They're great people, and love that band. Kleenex with Die Matrosen. Before that, from Lilliput. Fantastic song. Prior to that, The Flat Five with This Is Your Night from It's a World of Love and Hope from 2016. I know it's somebody from NRBQ is in that band, and there are a bunch of fantastic session musicians that kind of take that 60s vocal group thing to another level. I love the vocals, and I love the lyrics, kind of kitschy and fantastic. Prior to that, the Flat Five. John Congos with He's Gonna Step On You Again. Everybody's familiar with that song, of course, because the Happy Mondays made that famous in 1990. He loved the Happy Mondays. And fans of Wake and Bake with Clay Pigeon every day from 6 a.m. to 9 a.m. I'm an addict. And thank you, Clay, for your guidance. You're wonderful. Your show is amazing. You are amazing. Props to Wake and Bake. But everybody knows that's a Happy Mondays cover from John Congos. That's from 1971. He's from South Africa. And I know his children also have a group called Congos. And I think they may have covered it. I'm going to cover it later today. I'm covering He's Gonna Step On You Again. If someone wants to be my personal Bez dancer, please. And then, of course, starting it off, as I talked about for 20 minutes, the Boomtown Rats with Rat Trap from A Tonic from the Troops from 1978. I hope you're having a great Saturday, and I hope you tuned in to the Crescent City Connection with Jason Isaac that started at 10 a.m., went to 11 a.m., then the wonderful Dave Amell's AI programming up into this show that starts at 4 every Saturday. And then right after me, it's the drop-in show today. So stay tuned. Let's get back to the music. Here's the Grodes, because I want to talk about girls. Let's talk about them right now.

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I thought that I was in love with my first boyfriend, but he cheated on me and moved to Boston. And then I fell in love with my best friend, who turned out to be gay. So...

0: Fucking lingerer, man.
1: Yeah, totally.
0: Linger.
1: Hardcore.
0: Fuck. Bums me out.
1: Bums me out, too. If there's one quality I hate in a person, it's lingering.
0: That's right. You and me both.
1: Yeah.

0: Oh, good evening, Billy. You're home a little early, aren't you?
1: Stop keeping a timetable on me. I don't like it, see?
0: Oh, please don't be angry. I'm anxious to know if you found out about your night off.
1: No, I didn't. I don't intend to. Now get out and stop bothering me.
0: But what about our date? You said...
1: I don't care what I said. Get out of here, leave me alone, will you?
0: Billy, I don't understand you.
1: Do you think I'd go out with an undersized runt like you? Don't make me laugh. I wouldn't be caught dead with you.
0: Don't you dare call me a lunch!
1: Run! You're nothing but a repulsive...

Wow. Wow. How you like them apples? Bauhaus right there with Doc Entries from In the Flat Field, 1980. You know what I'm going to say. By the way, people are keeping count of how many times I say fantastic during the show. And I've listened back and it's outrageous. I'm sorry. Am I driving you crazy by saying fantastic? Okay. Well, it's pretty good. No, it's fantastic. I love Bauhaus. So happy that I saw Bauhaus in their prime. And then, of course, I saw a lot of bands other than Bauhaus. I saw Tones on Tail. I saw Love and Rockets. I saw Daniel Ash solo. I think I saw David Jay solo. We saw Peter Murphy several times. Got to, meet him last time. We were so close. I was so happy. Love Bauhaus. Love that album. Is that enough about Bauhaus? Okay, cut it out. Sababa 5 and Sharon Sevira. I completely annihilated that. That's from the album Kali. That's from 2022. That's Ya Hazali. Fantastic song from Sababa 5. Prior to that, The Moving Sidewalks with 99th Floor Tantara. I love that. That's from the Complete Collection, 1960s, Houston, Texas. Love that. Prior to that, Jit Wam with Open Doors from Honeycomb, 2019. And starting it off this set was The Groads with Let's Talk About Girls. And I'd love to talk about girls. They were known prior to that as The Tongues of Truth, and they're from the 60s as well. You are listening to the Rock and Soul Radio Stream, and this is Take Another Hit. My name is Scott from Boston, and we're going to spin the big wheel and talk about a certain day right now. And here we go. We're going to talk about Friday. Fantastic on the Rock and Soul Stream. We have a replay of Fool's Paradise, which I catch every Friday from 9 to 11 a.m. right here on the Rock and Soul Stream. And then from 2 to 4, it is Shaken Street with Joe Belock, and I love Joe B, and I love that show. And then from 6 to 7, it's the one and only Terry the DJ with Hooligan from 6 to 7 p.m. And then you have your musical dose with Medicine from 7 to 9 p.m. And then from 9 to 11, it's the one and only Father Flot with Flot Spot. I think Fridays are probably one of my favorite days on the Rock and Soul Stream, and I hope they are yours too. Let's get right back to the music, talking about girls. Why are we talking about girls so much? Let's talk. Here they are. We're going to talk about girls.

0: The name's Francis Sawyer. But everybody calls me Psycho. Any of you guys call me Francis, and I'll kill you.
1: Ooh.
0: You just made the list, buddy. And I don't like nobody touching my stuff. So just keep your meat hooks off. If I catch any of you guys in my stuff, I'll kill you. Also, I don't like nobody touching me. Now, any of you homos touch me, and I'll kill you.
2: Lighten up, Francis.

What the hell's going on here? Jeez, Mike, isn't it the last hour? We got another hour to do? Jeez, I thought we were almost finished. Good golly, Miss Molly. Boy, this is fucking ponderous, man. Ponderous, fucking ponderous.

Well, I hope everybody is having a great time on this Saturday afternoon right here on the Rock and Soul radio stream, because I am. Thank you. Thank you for being here. I am having a great time. I have no idea if anybody's listening, but I'm having a great time, and what a fantastic dream and pleasure to be on this station. I just have to get a little sentimental. But back to Brinsley Schwartz. Oh my God, everybody, from It's All Over Now, a 2018 released, fantastic, love them. Prior to that, Neil Cicerega with Crocodile Chop, yes, love that. That's from his Mouth Silence, love that mashup. Prior to that, Georgie James, which I have no idea how I got turned on to this band. Do you have a band that you have no idea who turned you on to them, but you're so happy you found them? And I'm so happy I found that album. That's from Places, 2007, Georgie James with Cake Parade. Great lyrics, great sound. Fantastic. Prior to that, some French band that I'm going to wreck. And I went to school, the French-speaking school, for like 6 years. Les Impératrices with Agitones Tropicales from 2015. And they're from Paris. That's fantastic pop right there. I love that. Disco pop. Zangara before that with Girl, Girl, Girl with... from Clap Your Hands and Stomp Your Feet. Of course, I've played that before. They're from the Netherlands. And the interesting thing about that band is, fast forward about 30 years later, they became a band called Fox the Fox. And they had a disco song as well called Precious Little Diamond in the 2000s, I think. But what a switch up. I love bands that switch it up completely. Like Red Cross, kind of. Is that really a switch up or no? Tell me about a band that's a switch-up, a complete switch-up, but they had to be good in both bands. So tell me about it. Here's a fantastic band right here with a great acoustic version of a song I love, Out in the Country. And that's where I'm going to be, out in the country, with the birds and the bees and you.

0: prepare to beam us up, Mr. Scott. 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

0: I am a cheap date. It won't take much. You don't have to buy candy will help. It could be like one of those mini Snickers. I don't even care what I have. A Sky Bar. Does anybody know Sky Bar? They're four individual candy compartments. One's chocolate, one's vanilla, one's caramel, and the other one is like nougat, I think. If you don't know a Sky Bar, you have to get those. They may be regional, I'm not sure. Delicious. I'm not sure if the chocolate's real, but it's so delicious. Welcome to the Chocolate Show. That's Tommy Two-Tone right there with Cheap Date from their debut in 1980. I saw Tommy Two-Tone open for Tom Petty and the Heartbreakers at the Cape Cod Coliseum. It was Damn the Torpedoes tour. It was fantastic. circus seating, like first one through the door, the closer you can get. Everybody was crushed. What a great show. Fantastic. I love that album, though, that Tommy Two-Tone. And I love the break in that song.
1: I heard that your mother died.
0: Oh, no, your daddy.
1: I heard that your daddy died. That's why I thought to call. I wanted to say I'm sorry. Six stories was a long way to fall.
0: Like, we were just talking about a cheap date, and now you're talking about your dad falling off a roof or something. What the hell's going on? Still a good song. Brent Randall and the Pinecones before that with Bluebirds, Flowers, and Other Things from We Were Strangers in Paddington Green from 2009. Love that. Upbeat. And Brent Randall's in Vanity Mirror, who we've played before on Take Another Hit, for all you hitters. Canadian with John Toomey. Love that. Prior to that, Arthur Big Boy Crudup with That's All Right Mama. Yes, that's not Elvis. That's Arthur Big Boy. And that's from 1946. Fantastic. I think the original is from 1927 from Blind Lemon Jefferson. I mean, that's not even... And before Blind Lemon Jefferson, it was some dude in a cave who's just like saying, that's all wrong. Before that, the New Piccadillys with Judy as a Punk, a Ramones cover. Cute. From Scotland, 2012. Started off this set with Video Age and Esther Rose with Out in the Country. Great acoustic version of a Record Shop single from 2014. I absolutely love that. I'm sorry, I said 2014. I meant 2024. 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My name is Scott from Boston. If you want to say hello, go to WFMU.org. 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Click on Take Another Hit. Make up a name. Nothing filthy. We won't stand for that. And say hello to us. There's a lot of nice people there. You can be in disguise if you want to. Welcome. Welcome to the mask machine. You're part of the system now. I control your mind. I'm controlling you. I have gas.

0: shit's purple. Super sticky. 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Holy shit. There was a meteor that just cut through Perseus straight into Draco's tail. I thought it was gonna hit Earth. Who are we listening to?
1: Delicate Steve.
0: Delicate Steve?
1: Yeah.
0: I like it.
1: Sire?
2: Then I hear somebody say Scooby Snacks.
1: We got a live one.

He can wrestle. He can style. He can profile. He can woo the lady. And last but not least, he's got class.

The Gentry's right there with Goddess of Love from Wait Until Tomorrow, Groovy Garage Rock Records. I took that from. That was actually from 1970 and co-written by Jimmy, the Mouth of the South, Hart from wrestling. If any wrestling fans out there, I am. So love that Gentry song. Prior to that, Lick Soul Dance Machine with Beef Grinder, Douce La Machina. From 2015, that's some Estonian funk for ya. Prior to that, Black Polish with Graves from Forest 2024, that's Jaden Binnix. Child savant, really, at like age four was performing already. Black Polish, loving that. Prior to that, that was it. That was the beginning of the set. I think I screwed something up. Well, hello. It's nice talking to you. We've got a little more than 15 minutes left. Let's get right back to the music since I screwed up. This is Johnny and Joe Emerson with Good Time, and I hope you're having a good time. Right here on FMU. Okay, so I screwed up. Big deal. Yeah.

You are listening to the Rock and Soul Radio Stream. Take another hit, and thank you, hitters, for coming this week. I promised you fun. Did you have fun? I hope you did, because I'm sick of making empty promises. If I didn't, I'll try harder next week. We start off this set with Donnie and Joe Emerson. That's a lost home studio recording. I know the production value was horrible, but wow, that song. That's Good Time from Dreamin' Wild, 1979. It was discovered in 2008. Just a fantastic song. Right after that, we heard Weird Bloom with Love's a Glimpse from Wrong Time, Wrong Place, 2026. They're from Rome, Italy, and they worked with Ariel Pink Producers, and absolutely love that. Love's a Glimpse. Then we heard from brand new one called Boston. Hello. From Stella Lefty. I love that song called Boston. And then, of course, the final song for today, The Fix. There will be no isolation in our secret separation, listeners, because you'll be back next week, I hope, for Take Another Hit right here on the Rock and Soul Radio Stream. My name's Scott from Boston, and I'm so thankful that you are here. Stay tuned for the drop-in show. It's going to be a great one with David Capo. 50 years later with David Capo, the bicentennial, Jimmy Carter, the birth of the Apple computer, Legionnaire's disease, and sick music. I'm looking forward to it. And then, of course, the one and only Stu Rutherford with We're Out of Sight from 7 to 9 p.m. And then from 9 to 11 p.m., it's the one and only Gail the Snail with Combos Akimbo. We've got your lineup. I'm part of a lineup. Don't pick me. I wasn't it. I'm not guilty. But I'm guilty of loving you. Come back next week, everybody. And chill out to this song right here. Yeah, yeah. Bye.

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And now, here is this week's Drop In Show.

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My name is David Capo, and I'm back for another go-round. And tonight, it is the Days of the Confused. And that specifically is speaking to 1976, recently celebrated my 50th high school reunion. So tonight we're going to look at some music from 1976, and we started off the show with a couple of newcomers. We heard Boston with Foreplay and Long Time, and Tom Petty with American Girl. We're going to talk about 1976 and the music and some of the history. I hope you'll join me on the comments board, WFMU.org. We're going to get right back into the music. We'll be back in a little bit.

How about that power set? Blue Oyster Cult, Don't Fear the Reaper. We had Thin Lizzy with The Boys Are Back in Town from Jailbreak. And closing out the set was Aerosmith with Last Child. Now, let's talk about 1976. Jimmy Carter becomes president in the post-Watergate backlash. A mysterious new disease tied to air conditioning systems, the Legionnaire's disease, discovered in Philadelphia. And your sports champions, your Pittsburgh Steelers, your New York Nets and Dr. J, the Boston Celtics, the Montreal Canadiens, and the Cincinnati Reds. All right, our next set coming up, we're going to look at either the first or second albums of two album runs from people who released records either two in 1976 or back to back. All right, we'll be back with that in just a bit.

All right, let's talk about that last set. Start off with Queen, the follow-up to A Night at the Opera, A Day at the Races, and Tie Your Mother Down. Steve Miller with the first of two releases, and this is Fly Like an Eagle, and we heard Mercury Blues, you know, and that was followed up by Book of Dreams. After that, we heard Jeff Beck with Wired, and we heard the song Blue Wind. And that was the second of his two albums, you know, the first one being Blow by Blow. And finally, we heard Genesis. They put out two records in 76 after Peter Gabriel's departure. The first was Trick of the Tail, and second was Wind and Wuthering. From Wind and Wuthering, we heard Blood on the Rooftops and a little commentary about the American political scene, staying up late to watch some debate on a nation's fate, alluding to the return of presidential debates. You know, they took a back seat for a while after Kennedy trounced Nixon in the televised debates in 1960. Well, this hour just flew by. So first off, I want to thank you all for listening. I hope you all find the opportunity to donate to WFMU.org, because, you know, none of this is free. They maintain a fantastic archive. They give out this free time to DJs like myself and others. And they are the finest public radio station in the nation. So I hope you'll chip in. I want to thank my great friend Medson for helping me out here, as always, on the drop-in show. And I want to make sure that you stay tuned for Stu. We're Out of Sight coming up next. But before we go, the final set. Two songs from concerts I saw in 76. The first, the encore from the Wings Over America tour, Soily. And then finally, from Roosevelt Stadium, right here in Jersey City, New Jersey, the day after I graduated high school, Yes performed at Roosevelt Stadium, and they did a rousing encore of I'm Down. And they just announced the other day that they're going to be releasing that concert in July. So Live at Roosevelt Stadium is coming in July in a full release, only available as bootleg for years. Thanks again, and we'll see you next time down the road.